Yeah, this one sounds of Butch. Track called Formula E. Before that we had DJ Garth with 20 minutes of disco. Yeah, just gone 9 o'clock. 3 more hours of me still to go. The Evil Tom Show. Remember, there's a chat box if you want to complain. If you want to give me some props. Give me some enthusiastic feedback. Keep me going down here in the basement. Yeah, I hope you're enjoying what's going on so far. There's a chat on the chat box at the moment. What about breakfast? Get on there and see what you're missing out with. Yeah, you listen to Evil Tom on BTM Fam.

Yeah, this track's called Come On. By DJ HMC. This one going out to the aptly named Electro Dicks. Also going out to my new housemate, Claudio. Big up, Claudio.

hallucination. You just say, all right, I'm just going to relax. Look on the monkey them.

Melody. Track called Digital Vanguard. Talking about Melody, I'm going to be playing with the man himself out in Jersey this August. Going to be down the Splash with a man like Scott Nixon also. Lineup of legends. Absolutely love Jersey, absolutely love the Splash. So I haven't been there for a while, so I'm really excited to be back there. There's Melody too. So if you're in the area, come down. That'll be the 29th of August, put it in your diary. Yeah, just coming up to the hour. Only 2 more hours of my show left to go. Hope you're still with me. Let me know you're out there. Let me know what you're up to in the chat room if you like.

This one going out to Sarah Monument. Big up Sarah. Also, massive congratulations. You're great news. That's awesome. This one also going out to Mike. He says, music for the takeoff. Yeah, man, I'm in outer space right now. Hey, you're listening to the 1BTN. Two more hours to go. My chat's going to get worse, I can tell you. Yeah, you're listening to 1BTN, Evil Tom Show. Keep

So yeah, the last two are pretty old. Well, this one here is very old. This is called Taste My Vibe by Pure Science. Sadly, no longer with us, Pure Science, but left us with a legacy of some amazing bangers. Also, the same can be said for the track before, made by the late, great Kelly Hand, the Queen of Detroit. Worth checking out her back catalogue, Kelly Hand. Pretty much unsung, but one of the complete legends of the scene. Yeah, just coming up to 20 past 10. Hour and 40 of my show left. It's the Evil Thomas Show on BTM. Keep it locked.

coming up to the hour. Nearly 11 o'clock. That means only one more hour of the Evil Talk Show. The track we're listening to right now is called Sierra Delta by James Welsh. Little Beauty is out on Fantasy Sound right now. Whole album's amazing. Yeah, you listen to the Evil Talk Show. 1 hour left. Keep it locked, fam.

Yeah, this one's Sounds of Zombies from Miami. Actually, Zombies in Miami. They're on the remix. Main guy's called Bacchetti. No breaks or fun. That's what the track's called. Yeah, we're just into the last half hour of the show. It's gone so quick. Coming up with something brand new from Alex Metric. Something unreleased too. Crazy Acid number.

Oh, yeah. 4 hours just flown by. Don't know about you. This is the last one from me. Before I wind my lazy way home. This one's brand new from my boss. The boss man, Adam Freeland. Brand new on Marine Parade. Yeah, Marine Parade's back. This is the first single from Adam Freeland called Transhuman. Yeah, I hope you've enjoyed tonight. A bit more housey than I thought it would be. Next month, I promise lots of breaks. Come back second Wednesday of the month. Come and see me next month. As always, it's been the Evil Tom Show. Keep it locked, fam.

right, massive thank you to Adam and Dan for the last couple of hours. This is the Jalapeño Records radio show. I'm Trevor Mack, and thank you for sticking around, or indeed tuning in.

rather brilliant combination. Mr. Scruff and Quantic there, and that's called Donkey Ride. And opening up, we had New York and Soul, I Am the Black Golden Sun. It's the Jalapeno Records radio show. Lovely summer's day here in Brighton in the 1BTN studios. Coming

All right, Arthur Miles there, helping hand. This is the Jalapeno Records radio show. And next up, we have a little bit of Roixop.

right. That is Epel or Epley or Epel by Royksopp. That is the Boris Lugosh mix. I mean, it could have been pronounced any of those ways, those crazy Scandinavians. I don't know which way it was, but you make up your own mind. Coming up now, letting scratch out a bit.

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Yes, it will. Music's so wonderful. Can't deny the fist way that it makes me feel. Music is so wonderful. If life don't treat you right, music sure enough will.

right. Phase Action in the Trees there. Before that, Vivian Lee, Music So Wonderful, absolute personal favourite of mine. More and more people joining in out there. Shout out to Damien, Rose and Rebecca. Mary, tuning in. Lady has got a show on this very station. DJ Emma's done a very good new mix of this track. So

in the Sussex area on the 22nd, 24th of July. That's more or less powered by the music of 1BTN. There are absolutely brilliant DJs playing there. It is. I can't sing over you, mate. I can't talk over you, mate.

as I was saying. Yep, Where Love Lives Festival in Ringmer, about half an hour from Brighton on 22nd to 24th July, powered by the 1BTN DJs and guests, people like Dom Savini, Mixmaster Morris, Nancy Noyes, Nick the Record, the Faith Crew, Chris Coco, Black Octopus, the man who's up after me tonight, Midfield General. It's going to be special. And unlike all your Glastonbury's and everything else, it's well under 100 quid. I think kids are about 15 quid and adults are about 70 quid. So if you fancy getting out and about in this heat wave that's coming, book in on that one.

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2: All right, that was It Just Goes by Flevens featuring Sarah Scott. That was Ray Mang on the mix, throwing that one out to the Flevenators. I know he is on his way into Brighton right now because I'm going to meet him for a beer after this. Before that, Swing 52, Colour of My Skin. Blimey, I can't quite remember what I played before that, but I know Grace Jones, Feel Up was in there, Danny Tenaglia mix. If I remember any of the other ones, I'll tell you as we go along. You are listening to the Jalapeno Records radio show. A bit housier than normal, but... Okay, I tell you, sometimes I like to flex the old house muscles. Anybody tuned in for a Funk and Soul extravaganza, sorry about that. Normal service probably be resumed next time, but let's see what happens.

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Got about 20 minutes left to go, so hope you've been enjoying the tunes. 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Or if you know me, just text me or WhatsApp me or something. But here we go.

and the Friday Feeling now. That was Black Science Orchestra in New Jersey Deep, and this is Where the One Is.

All right, couple more tunes. This is New Spirit Helsinki and Honest, the Jazz Nova remix coming up. Going a little bit jazzy for the end of the show. Been a good way.

Hey, it's Ellie. Thanks for listening. I can't believe it, but it's actually like 5 years now since I've been doing radio shows. My radio show, this very radio show. Crazy. And I think every year I've thought, I need to say something on like the anniversary, and then the month just comes and goes. And to be fair, I haven't done one every single month. Sometimes there's something that gets in the way, but in the beginning I was doing it twice a month, so I think it kind of evens out. But yeah, it's 5 years since I first did a little mix, like stepped in for Will in 2020, and here we are. So yeah, thanks for listening. Does mean a lot when you say hi, by the way. And yeah, I hope you enjoy. I'm mostly going to play in lots of older stuff. I'm still without laptop and having to borrow one to do this show. So I'm mostly digging into all my older stuff that I already have. And luckily that included some Fontaines DC already, because I went to see them on the weekend at that Finsbury Park show. It was great, and I felt like I had to put in a couple of tracks. So, yeah, included some older ones.

I already have, and I hope you enjoy. That's next bit of that. Be a bit of a mix, as per usual. Bound to be a bit all over the place, so stick with me. See ya.

Bam!

So that was the only new track in the whole show, because I had to get that one. That was Baritalia Cowbella. I actually really into it, and pretty bonkers music video as well, so recommend watching that. Such, I don't know, it's kind of, I don't think I watch music videos enough, and there was just a night where I couldn't sleep a few weeks ago. Oh yeah, because I went to Solstice at Stonehenge and messed up my sleep pattern, and then I was just like lying in bed watching music videos, which is probably not a great thing to do when you're already wired, but it felt like the right use of time at the time. I think it, probably because it was a Saturday night, and I was like sort of what I should feel like my body should be doing, like consuming that sort of thing. But anyway, good video, recommend watch, and yeah, great track. Anyway, no more new stuff. But yeah, enjoy the rest of the show. I won't come back, but I hope you're having a decent hot summer and staying sane amongst all of the misery and madness. Yeah, look after each other. Bye.

could there be a more perfect record for this beautiful weather today? Ellie Telebian here on 1BTN with Music to Impress My Ex. That was Morning Light. This is your Wednesday morning. Unless you're listening on playback, it could be any damn time. Sorry about the dead air earlier.

Be Still My Beating Heart this morning on 1BTN because Spikey is in my shout box. I've never felt so famous on this show. This is Music to Impress My Ex. I'm going to be with you until 12, slightly leaning to suggestions from the weather so as what to play kicks off this morning with Morning Light from DJ Vadim and Senna Dagodu. Definitely worth a re-listen. It is such a beautiful track and just, yeah, just resonates with what's happening outside. Then, the Mouse Outfit. Have you heard of them? If you haven't, you 100% need to get behind them. I was introduced by Mr. Justin Rushmore of Positive Bright Vibrations, 1BTN radio show. That track was Step Steadier featuring Fox. They're just absolutely wicked. So I'm going to be playing a little bit more Mouse Outfit later today on 1BTN. Plus, we've just heard from Mo Horizons. Lovely day inside. Right now, though.

Oh my giddy giddy gosh, you'll never guess what. Evil Tom is in the shout box. Could it get any better? I've got Spikey and Evil Tom in my shout box. That is some pressure for a Wednesday morning. This is Music to Impress My Ex with me, Ellie Talebian, on 1BTN. Just shared Ronnie Harrell, DJ Jazzy Jeff, My Soul Ain't For Sale. Before that, Pete's Jazz. Now, I don't often talk about my personal life on the radio. It's none of your business, and who cares after all? But I do have a child. That child is in Asia at the moment. He's only 14, so this is an absolutely huge deal. And rather than busy myself with things around the house, I have been going I've been going super out. I've been living my best out life. And Friday night, I got to play at Deck the System, open decks at Bison Bar, booked half an hour, did an hour. It was fantastic. Went to the Fortune of War afterwards. Saturday night, I got to feel 19 again. Evil Tom was there and in charge of that because he was playing at Positive Sounds at Carrots. And my Lord, my God almighty, it was just flipping awesome. And I set myself like a

deadline to get home because it was like, this is just too good, I'm going to have the time of my life. And when those feelings arise, it's better just, you know, leave yourself wanting more, which is what I did. I dipped out early, but it was just so good. It was just, I've messaged Tom a number of times using an F-bomb, telling him how good it was. I think they've got another one coming up soon, possibly September. Tickets will sell out because it is just, it's just magical. I used to love Positive Sounds parties back in the day. Something else I did, Monday night, I went to the Jazz Cafe. I'm a big proponent for the benefits on your mental health of going to see live music. DJing is great, electronic music is wonderful, but nothing beats a little bit of trumpet and some live music. So on Monday night, I was spoiled and I enjoyed Hypnotic Brass Ensemble.

music to impress my ex. Here's how it goes. Like many good radio shows, it starts off with a bit of a tickle. It's a bit chilled, and then, you know, then later I'll really put them back into a bit of mixing. But it then gets really weird. And weird is like where I just... Because I think sometimes radio shows, they're just sort of too accidentally generic, or maybe like there's a lot of

12. Okay, should we do that again? You're listening to 1BTN with Ellie Celebian. This Sunday, tune in to music to make your ears smile with Spikey. He's going to be playing Organized Vibrations for the Music of Curious. I absolutely love that, and he's giving me abundance. Who doesn't like a bit of abundance? Why did you do it? Why did you do that thing to me? Oh, no, thanks in advance. Definitely need glasses. No abundance.

Okay, a couple of months ago, I put together a show that was based largely on music that I love from soundtracks. One of my corporate gigs, my trick to playing the right music is I play music that makes men feel like they are part of a Pulp Fiction type, movie that makes them feel a little bit hard. Not in that way, in that sort of like. And I love it, and I really got like into thinking about the songs in soundtracks, that really get me going and that I love. And as this is Brighton, and I didn't get to play it last month, I'm going to put something on, a little bit random. Oh my God, she's so eclectic. And it's only 2 minutes, so if you hate it, it's just 2 minutes. Just set an alarm on your phone for 2 minutes, and then come back.

How are we doing this morning? You're listening to Music to Impress My Ex. If my mic is too quiet, say now or forever hold your peace. I'm actually speaking quite loudly, like for me to be told I'm too quiet. It's not a thing in my life. It doesn't happen often. I'm so happy with who's in the shout box. There are some absolute Brighton players in the shout box this morning. Hopefully you have just enjoyed Sweet My Ear from Jemba Groove and KOG. Before that, a little bit of Donald Byrd, a massive fan as a trumpet player. And, you know, I had to treat you to the High Numbers Zoot Suit. Up next, a record which I love. And I messaged my brother about it the other day. And I need to share his response because it made me laugh. So I sent him this message. And I was telling him all about Positive Sounds and how amazing that was on Saturday night. And he responded with, "Ha! I gave away my vinyl copy as the lyrics are not okay these days. Great bass line though." Yeah? It sounds like it's controversial, right? I don't think so. It is about sex though.

How are you doing this morning? This is 1BTN. It's Ellie Talebian here with music to impress my ex. Shall we regale in the music we've hopefully enjoyed so far? Whilst not focusing on those mixes I did whilst I was on the phone. Okay, so absolutely brilliant, the sound of violence from Cassius today. Sleazy McQueen, Angela Johnson, the Soul Feast Cosmic Arts dub of the wonderful Inclusion. We've also had a little bit of The Clash, the Magnificent Seven, oh yes, and Kimara Lovelace with Lil Louis on the mix for Misery. Okay, so it's like 25 to 12. If you're listening on playback, it's whatever time you'd like it to be. But at 25 to 12, that feels like a good moment, a good time in the morning to get weird and wonderful. Maybe slow it down, make it a little bit faster. Make it feel like you're on the pier on a waltzer or something like that. But never the teacups.

I'm Ellie Salevi, and this has been Music 2 Impress My Ex. I'll be back next month, second Wednesday of the month. I'm about to hand you over to Savannah Small. Hopefully, we've enjoyed a little bit of Riz, Simple Minds, D-Level, The Soul Renegade, Gary Clark,

0: Estás escuchando Melódica con Chris Coco.
1: This episode, Phil and Kenny and Dolly and Elton and Anais and Nico Jean and Sacred Souls and many, many, many melodies of love. It's Melódica. We are shining, we are beautiful, and we are

Welcome to Melodica with me, Chris Coco. That was the Sacred Souls, one and the same, the Axelrod version. And next we've got this beauty, a new song by Anais, which is called Sunshine.

So today we're deep and slow and dubby, and then it all goes a bit Life's a Beach, Balearic, in a little while. But for now, you heard Matthew Beck, Suede, the K Suzuki remix of that tune. And this one, a little 7-inch single by Lava Lover and Professor, which appears to be called Scent Ra.

Ah, we're here already. It's Life's a Beach. Some Balearic action with some big names being dubbed up and made strange by various producers. First of all, who is more Balearic than Elton John? What is more Balearic than a love song? Put them together and you get this, the Random House Project version of Love Song by Elton John.

So that one came out in 2024. Somehow I missed it because there's so many edits and some of them are not very good and some of them are brilliant like that. And now we got something from the new 12-inch from On, Melodies of Love record label, four edits, cut up mystery tunes, including this one, which is entitled No

We're still in edit land with the next one, which is coming on a 12-inch on Magic Wands, the wondrous label and home of many curiosities. This one is a Pete Blaker edit, and it's simply entitled Kenny and Dolly.

That's the NAD version of a song by Phil, which in this case they've called No Me Muevo. This one, Nico Jean, unreleased dub, that's the name of it, is the Maruata mix, and it's on the Sia Record Company label. And it's like, where you can hear it's got all those 1990s sounds in it, and it's really quite fun.

There you just heard Palmyra PTL003B1. That's all I know about it. It's on that label. And the next one, which is playing now, is by Lee Ross. And it's the instrumental version of

And after hydroponics and beware, which is very good, we'll leave you with this kind of thing, which is from an album called Mirages by Argento, and it's called Ritmi Marini. And just float off with this because it's nearly the end of the show. Thank you for listening to Melodica with me, Chris Coco. I'll be back at the same time, in the same place, with some more beauties next week.

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This is the Civilization of the Rough with Radio Core with you for

Right, so you're tuned into 1BTN. This is Radio Core, Civilization of the Rough, with you till 5pm today. So I'm upstart in the studio on my own today because my core brothers are otherwise engaged. Leon is at Camp Bestival. Steve's doing something in Germany. Hoodie is having to move Stanley, fatherly duties. And Roscoe is, as always, not here. So, flying the ship solo today until 5 o'clock. But have I got some tunes for you today? Oh, let me just tell you what we just had, actually. What did we just have? What did we just have? We had Rico Coco, original mix by NFC. Then we had, oh, absolutely brilliant slice off of the new Another Taste 2 album, Artist Another Taste, Into the Night. And that last one there, that absolute beaut, was Bosk doing the business on Martin Buscalia track. All lovely stuff. Right, enough of my waffling, let's get into this. Mama Soul. Or Harold Alexander. Put it in your ears and enjoy.

Right, so where are we? We're on 1BTN. This is a Civilization of the Rough Radio Core with you until 5pm today. Thanks for tuning in, you lovely lot. It's really busy out there. I didn't realise it's a pride going on in Brighton today. So I hope you're going along. Keep safe, have fun, and all that good stuff. There's plenty going on from what I can see. So let's see what we just had in that last little run there. Right, of course, I said it. Start with it was Mama Soul, Harold Alexander. Then we had Larry Young, Turn Off the Lights, absolute gem that one. And then, of course, that was the genius of Roy Ayres, and that was Red, Black, and Green. Keep it locked, smart, just on my own today, flying the ship, keeping the dials dialed in. So right, what we got here? Changed it up a little bit. Something tasty from Flash Atkins. Enjoy.

Yeah, so that was a bit of Flash Atkins, and that was Sansa Mi Bal Yebo. The rest of it's cut off, but it's from the All Stars EP 1. Then we have that lovely little edit then. Hit on You. That's Bruno Astral from the Palmer Edits 1. I'm also on a disco edity tip. Be rude not to play a little bit from our old core pal Fingerman. This is one of his OG Fingerman edits from back in the day. Open Sesame. Enjoy.

just found a cool classic here. John Tropy. Living in the Jungle. Absolute core dance floor classic. Enjoy.

So that was Description 2. That was a Busca Bullet rework. Bit of a lyric for you here. This is an all-time favourite of mine, Firesweet, The Doves.

How good is that? That's the Doves. Fire Sweet. It's the opening track on the wonderful Lost Souls album. So, a big shout going out to Dobbo. Dobbo, it's always lovely to see you there in the chat box. Thanks for tuning in. Thanks for the support every month. Right. What next? Oh, yeah, you're listening to 1BTN. This is Radio Core. We're the civilization of the rough. I say we're. It's just me today. Me, man and the dolls, on my own, because my core brothers are otherwise engaged in other things. But don't worry, I've got some lovely bits and pieces to see you through till 5 o'clock, including this little ditty. Jackson Homer. Roz on the vocals. The idea of us is...

Right, what's going on then? So that last track was... what was it? Soulclap was involved. If there is no question, Soulclap's Wild But Not Crazy Mix, that one's called. The artist called Craguan Bin. Very good. And what we got here? The Paradox. Which is Jeff Mills and Gene Fildari. Track called Super Solid. It is blooming super solid, can tell you that. Hope you enjoy it too.

So it looks like I'm down in the bunker today, but it looks like the bar upstairs on air is open. Saf's up there, Sapphire's manning the fort today. And bless her, she's got the radio show playing up there too. Thanks, Saf. There's some handy things written on the wall here down in the bunker. If to cue us to say nice things about the on-air bar. But one of them's pretty good, actually. I like this one. If you're enjoying the show and you want to hear it on the full hi-fi system, head upstairs to On Air at 85 Western Road, the home of 1BTN. There's some other ones on there as well. Maybe I can knock through them before the day's out. Right. How beautiful is this one? This is Super Solid, as I mentioned, Jeff Mills. And Gene Phil Derry. From a release called Counteractive.

many ideas to hoard them all away. And what we represent is the rhythmic side of life. Real-time stuff, you know. Between the lines and open to what's next. Preferably simple yet capable of the absurdly complex. The music will take you where you want to go.

like them, and a planet swarming with restless natives, treated more like royal subjects than citizens, prone to the whims of the king. And that's why this thing we do is so universally relevant.

ebbs and flows, and those tides will visit themselves upon your shores with reckless impunity, regardless of seasons or reasons or why. And that's why we want to share this thing.

So what did we just have then? We had a bit of Crackersat. Well, it was Crackersat on the remix anyway. The track was called No Use. It was a Jazzanova track, as it happened. Clara Hill on the vocals, doing an absolutely cracking job, as always. Following that was Jimster. You're always in good hands with Jimster, aren't you? That was Rich Medina on the vocals. Giving us a very relevant message, I think, for the times we're living in. That was called This Thing, and that was the vocal mix. And what have we got here? Good old Mark de Clive Lowe. He don't let you down, does he? This is beautiful. Track's called The Bass Don't Stop. The Bass That Don't Stop. Oh, and that's it. I thought it was a remix or something. It's not. That's just what it's called. The Bass That Don't Stop. Mark de Clive Lowe. Absolute beaut. Enjoy.

A little bit more Chimpster here. This is a Fred Everything track. Not a club song, Chimpster remix, enjoy.

Mark to Clive Lowe again with the absolute classic Day by Day, but with a Close Counters twist on it. This is the Close Counters remix.

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Good music, drinks, food, and a one BTN studio all under one roof.

So that was Really Love. Sean Green with Will Hurd on the vocals. Finish this round, this little round of the deep, soulfully, vocally, my bobs. With a bit of salt. It's an absolute classic of theirs, I Just Wanna Dance.

don't know if you can call jazz funk a palate cleanser, but we'll have a go. This is, of course, Donald Byrd. Change makes you wanna hustle, in brackets, and the wonderful Places and Spaces albums. Enjoy.

3 o'clock. Gone 3 o'clock. That's 2 hours down. Don't it fly? You're tuned into 1BTN. It's the first Saturday of the month, so you've got Civilization of the Rough Radio Core. It's usually quite a few of us. It's just me today, Mark Passard, holding the fort. Having a lovely time down in the bunker in Brighton. And don't forget, upstairs, the on-air bar. Good food, good tunes, hi-fi speakers. Staff's up there waiting to look after you. Get yourself along, why wouldn't you? Right, what have we got here? Love, Love, Love. By those guys. It's off the Basement Boys label. So that's a stamp of quality for you, isn't it? Anyway.

And it looks like we're back to Chimpster again. So what flavour is this one? This is from the Phoenix EP. Beat of an Era.

Yeah, so that was Sam Carlson. Be Yourself, and that was a Michael Gray dub. Better play some Crazy P, eh, if I've got the whole studio to myself for 4 hours. So this is Asher Puthley's Power, and this is the Crazy P disco dub version. Pretty sure I played this a couple of months ago, actually. But it's a good one, so here it is again.

not done any track call outs for a while. I will be putting a full track listing up for this particular recording, so do check it out on SoundCloud afterwards. But in case you were wondering, this one's called Racetrack in France by Brian Jackson.

that might be the quickest hour I've ever known. Coming in for 4 o'clock. Only feels like 2 minutes ago. I was saying it's coming up for 3 o'clock. Well, it's just gone 3 o'clock. Right, what we got here? Synergy Bar by Llewellyn.

while I've got you. You're listening to 1BTN. It's the first Saturday of the month, so you've got us, Civilization of the Rough, with Radio Core. But when I say us, it's only me, because my other core brothers are otherwise unavailable today. So I'm down in the bunker, but upstairs, of course, is the on-air bar. If you happen to be in the Brighton or Hove area, 85 Western Road, pop yourself in, have a drink, listen to some tunes, have a little charcuterie platter, the world's your oyster, or plate of cured meats.

So you're listening to 1BTN. It's the first Saturday of the month, so you have me, Mark Passard. Just on my own today, though. The other cool brother's not here. So I am here until 5 o'clock, which actually only leaves me a little smidge under 50 minutes. Blimmin' heck, where does the time go? Right, I haven't said a big, super massive shout-out to my beautiful daughter, Ava, yet, so I'm going to do that right now, and I'm going to do that with a tune that we've both been enjoying over the last couple of months together, and it is called Voyageur Sans Bouger by Giorgio Lopez. Ava, if you're listening, I hope you're having a lovely day. Big shout-out goes to the beautiful Amy Moon as well. Love you both. Enjoy this.

Well, I hope you heard that one beautiful. That one's going out to you. Right. 45 minutes left. What should we do? I reckon we'll have a little bit of this, shall we? Classic track from Cerrone. Got to Have Loving. This is the unfettered version. Dimitri hasn't got his fingerprints all over this one. Oh no. As it was meant to be. Enjoy.

Well, thanks for having me, you lovely lot. 20 minutes to go until 5 o'clock, and that will be the end. I'm not sure who's on after, because it doesn't say anywhere in the studio. But what I will do, while I have your attention, is tell you what's going on in the core crew over the next month. Leon's actually at Camp Bestival today. Pretty sure he's going over to Ibiza at some point, but I couldn't tell you when. It might be in August, it might not be. But if you happen to be over there, do look him up on the socials, because he's playing at some point somewhere over there. Hoodie and Steve, their rotation party at the Nut Bar, the Kebble's Head in Southsea, actually down at the Portsmouth Hard. They've got their August gig on August the 15th. So that is something to look out for. And the bank holiday weekend on the Friday, I will be playing at Victorious in Southsea Castle, Henry's House, 6:30. Get yourself down there. It's going to be a lot of fun. Sorry, Leon. Right, I'm only going to be able to squeeze a couple more in, but I hope you like them. This one is... Taco Anuki, one of my favourite Japanese artists. Particular track. It's called 4 a.m.

This is Lady Day. Lady Day and John Coltrane. This is a 12-inch version, apparently.

God, that's so good, isn't it? So obviously the original's Gil Scott Heron. That's Brian Jackson and Brian Jackson and Masters at Work on that one. I think it's Ra on the vocal, right? Almost at the end. I want to see if I can squeeze two in. Pushing it. Maybe a bit of this one. I'll have to cut it short. I'll get one last in after that. One BTN. First Saturday of the month, so this is Civilization of the Rough. Downstairs in the bunker, broadcasting to Brighton and around the world. But go upstairs, you've got the on-air bar, 85 Western Road, Brighton, or Hove actually. Come and enjoy it all over a lovely hi-fi system with a nice cold drink.

Right, so this really is the last one. Thanks for having me, you lovely lot. I really enjoyed that. I hope you did too. Thanks to everyone out there listening in. Thanks for the support in the chat box. See you next month. Big love.

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0: Hello and welcome. You are listening to me, Little Minx, here on 1BTN for the next hour. It feels good to be back. I was off last month as I was down in the south of France, fortunate enough to celebrate 20 years of the excellent Worldwide Festival. And so as a result, I've got plenty of great tunes to pack into the show today. And so we kick things off tonight with the excellent track from Moody Man, Let Me Show You Love.
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this superbly. Some MC I watch this, them listen my track list. Some wonder who hot list, not burn me. Rule block them my practice, as if I could stop this. But none of that madness deter me. Stay locked in my foxness, my lyrical badness. Nobody can act this, you heard me.

Okay, so time for a recap. You have just been listening to JD Reed featuring Rico, and the track was called Inside. Now, Rico from the Bright Days family has definitely been one of my favourite vocal artist producers over the last couple of years. And for me, he just definitely has one of those voices that makes you want to go straight onto the dance floor and strut your stuff. So I absolutely love that tune. And before that, I played you Don Surf and Sticky Dub. The track was called Seeds. And before that was Mariella and Streeton. The track was called On My Mind, and it was Streeton's Bruckdown. And that track is the 8th edition of the Co-op Presents One Shot Series. The original version came out last year, but it's been brought back to life for the One Shot Series in a rock-up style. And before that, I played you Afronaut. The track was called Baltimore Oriole, and that was Naught's Balti Fox. So that's all we have time for this month. I'm going to leave you with this last track. It's new music from Beat Edits, and the track is called Down Low. If you're heading to We Out Here Festival later this month, make sure you come and say hello. I'll

0: Now, it's time for ice cream. Or maybe some nuts. A cool glass of orange, or maybe some nuts. Why not try a hot dog? Or maybe some nuts. Or a sparkling ice cool Pepsi. Or maybe some nuts. From the sales girls and in the foyer. Now. Or maybe some nuts.
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Well, hello all you beautiful people and welcome to this evening's wonder and delight here on the iconic and potent 1BTN radio shooting out from Brighton Town with a show with all the power to amaze. Yes, yes, it's the service hosted by Tracy Rhodes, who I believe is now ready to start. So with the most defiantly righteous music known to the world, so let's go and get it on now. Yes, now, really now, oh come on, let's start now. Go on, go on, go on. Yes, yes, hurrah and more. Thank you. Good night, one.

Hello, gorgeous people. Tis I, Tracy Rhodes. This is, of course, The Service. Missed ya. Just come back from the most amazing weekend with the We Are Love Festival, part of this radio station's wonder. Couple of hours of wonder, of course, coming up. Lots of wonder. Keep saying that, it seems. But yeah, we've got some bangers coming up in the next 2 hours. Enjoy, my friends. Enjoy.

Right, you're listening to me, Tracy Rhodes, with The Service. You're on the amazing 1BTN. Blessings, early doors, going out to my beautiful boy Blue and gorgeous wife Sam. Oh, Ollie and Mark, there you are. Love you guys. Blessings. It was interesting, these kind of things. This is We Got Box by the amazing Cowboy Rhythm Box.

What a monstrous tune. This is, of course, Crazy P, Love on the Line, and the Luke Una Bomber mix. I think it's Luke Una now, because we can't say bomber. Anyway, those just in, this is me, Tracy Rose. This is the monthly service here on 1BTN.

Gorgeous people, it's I, Tracy Rhodes, here on 1BTN. This is your monthly service, coming up to the hour mark, an hour left of this wonder. Saved up a few bangers for the last hour, of course I have. This old school sounding chunky monster is Pierce and Sound and Alien Mode. For those that want to know. Oh, Pride here in Brighton this weekend. Always messy.

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This is your monthly service. And blessings going out to Rocky and Ella. What amazing people you are. Hope that bath was good, John. Nice and foamy.

Well, hello, beautiful people. That was nice, wasn't it? That was a lot of fun. I'm, as ever, going to leave you something rather special. And I shall see you next month for loads more fun. Thanks for tuning in, beautiful people. And enjoy this rather beautiful piece to send us off on the midnight hour.

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days, nights, Welcome. You're listening to the Johnny Unknown Show. It's just myself. Owen's not here today. Starting off a little bit slow with Yaya Bay. Don't fucking call me. Absolute banger. Love it. So yeah, we'll take it a little bit slower, a little bit different today. But yeah, stay tuned.

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Absolutely great tune. We got Rose on that. We do have a guest here in the studio.

be taking you through to 12 o'clock. I'll be kind of stepping up a little bit, playing a bit more housey tracks. Got a couple unreleased stuff from Amir Owine himself and Fellow 303, a couple guys I've met on the Antibodies Festival. So yeah, keep it locked.

Spacey Numbers, Crystals by your man Amir. Forthcoming, not too sure when. Keep your eye out for it. Rhythms.

If you're in the chat room, give us a shout. He's behind the keyboard. Ready for your answers, ready for your requests. Well, not ready for your requests, because you don't do that.

So we're coming up to about half an hour left, 35 minutes. So I'm going to take it back to what I'm used to, something a little more heavier, a little more darker. This tune's called Snapshot by Tom Clark.

enjoyed it. Next month, hopefully OOM will be back on the decks. Hopefully I'll have a new tune for you guys as well. So keep it locked.

0: Hope you're good. Thanks for tuning in to another edition of Eclectronica here with me, Bruce Bickerton, aka Lucid Nation. Hope you can stick around for the next couple of hours, kicking off this show with Phoebe Bridges' track. That one was called Motion Sickness. And we're listening to Big Thief at the moment and Simulation Swarm. Next up, we got Children of Zeus and Hard Work.
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0: welcome return of Jamie O'Dell, aka Jimpster. That's his track Future Paradise. Brilliant stuff, nice one. Next up, first of two tracks on the show by Kieran Hebden, aka Fortet. This one's called Loved.
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Are you leaving? You tuned to Eclectronica with me, Bruce Bickerton. Hope you're enjoying things so far. That track is by Samora Pinder Hughes and it's called Better. Creative and inventive stuff. Hope you enjoyed that one. And next up, we've got The Smile, which is Tom York's project, and this one's called Free in the Knowledge.

You tune to Electronica. That's by Bal 5000 and their track Barley Beat 13. They've only released three tracks. I wish they'd do more. I just love everything that they've done. Okay, Onward and Upward, another band I love to bits. This is Secret Circuit, and every day there's something new to say.